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So they have to just surround themselves with good people, good energy.

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0: fresh from England, English teacher, Man Kong Sting, Mr. Bombastic, Man Kong Shaggy, Chokra, Funkin, Alboa, Chuchulas, Chuchulas.
1: It's one, it's two, one.
2: It's come to think, Carl. 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

0: Yo, Alicia. What's up, man? Man, these Jane Doe's be killing me thinking they slick with it.
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0: 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With Labo.